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Just got a new antenna, and I'm wondering what it sounds like on the other end. Is anybody around?

This is KF0WXE, Kilo Foxtrot Zero Whiskey Extra Echo Station, looking for the antenna check. I am inside a house in Highland Ranch and picking you up in the Thornton Mountain 410 machine. Just

0: Falcon 19. It's a little short guy. It's just for my packing around the house radio. I've got a pretty clear shot to the repeater up on Sunlight Mountain, but just wondering how it sounded. The reception is much better than what I was using. Okay, well, hey, thanks for coming back, and I'll be clear on your... Oh, WXE from AE0ZV. Go ahead.
1: AE0ZV. Yeah, sounding great down here, and good to hear from you. I hope you have a great Friday. This is KS0WXE, and I will be clear.

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Prior to the net opening for general check-ins, at this time I'm taking early check-ins from CERN volunteer monitors and board members of the Colorado Connection. All monitors and board members, if you have any business for the net, please indicate so when checking in.

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0: right, we'll pause there and acknowledge the early check-ins. Copied Alpha Kilo Zero Uniform, Aaron. Kilo Foxtrot Zero Tango X-Ray Lima, Tom. Alpha India Zero Romeo Charlie, RC. 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Thank you for being CERN volunteer monitors and members. Have a wonderful weekend and evening. This is Kilo Foxtrot Zero Papa Yankee Hotel. 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
1: Good evening. This is November Zero Delta Mike Papa Dave N Zero DMP. Over.

Cable 5 Zanger, knowledge last check in. I copied November 0 Delta Mike Papa, Dave. Thank you for checking in and being a senior volunteer monitor and member. You are loud and clear into your computer. Have a wonderful weekend and evening. I will still be taking early check-ins for the certain volunteer monitors and members, but we'll wait until 6:32 to open the net.

0: 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This is the Colorado Emergency Reporting Net in conjunction with the Colorado Connections Repeaters, Inc., meeting every evening at 6:30 p.m. for 15 minutes. 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If there are any stations needing the break-in for emergency traffic, please say break in your call sign, and we will suspend the net until your traffic is resolved. 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This is the Colorado Emergency Reporting Net inviting anyone, anywhere to check in just for the count. 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

0: Okay, we'll pause there. There was quite a double. I think I copied an Alpha Echo Zero station. 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
0: I copied Alpha Echo Zero Zulu Victor Tame, and I think it was Silkfelt. Did I have your information correctly?
1: Yeah, my name is Tame, spelled Charlie, Hotel, Alpha, November, Echo, and I am in Silt, Sierra, India, Lima, Tango, AE0ZV, back to net.
0: Sorry about butchering your name. I copied that chain and I got you in silk. Thank you for the correction. You are loud and clear and through Peter when not doubling. Thank you for checking in. Have a wonderful weekend and evening. Doubling with chain, we had Kilo Bravo Zero Tango Victor Hotel, Ed in Longmont. Ed, do I have information correctly?
2: Sure enough do, Ed, and thanks for what you do. TDP Zero TDH, back to you.
0: Thank you for checking in. You're loud and clear and through Peter. We're not doubling. Have a wonderful weekend and evening. Right after Ed, we had Kilo, Foxtrot Zero, Tango, X-Ray, Charlie, Tom, and Fountain. Tom, do I have information correctly?
3: 100% correct. Thanks a lot, Aiden. Have a great weekend.

0: Thank you for checking in. Your loud and clear appear. A wonderful weekend and evening. This is Kilo, Foxtrot Zero, Papa Yankee Hotel tonight's NCS with the Colorado Emergency Reporting Net looking for three more callers. 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Please call now.
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3: Whiskey, Delta, Zero, Charlie, Uniform, Juliet, Floyd, Colorado Springs, WD0CUJ.
0: Okay, well, we had another double. We'll start on double. I copied a Kilo Foxtrot Zero station. Could you come back with your call sign, name, location, please?
1: Kilo Foxtrot Zero, Charlie Echo Charlie, John in Colorado Springs.
0: Thank you for the correction, John. I copy Kilo Foxtrot Zero, Charlie Echo Charlie, John in Colorado Springs. John, did I have information correctly this time?
1: Yes, sir, you did. Thank you guys for doing the net. And 7-3, back to you, back to the net.
0: Thank you for checking in. You're live and clear through Peter, one not doubling. Have a wonderful weekend and evening. Right after John, we had Kilo Zero Quebec Mike Mike, Lyle and Parker. Lyle, do I have information correctly?
2: Thank you, Eden. That is correct. Have a good evening. And K0QMM, back to man.
0: Thank you for checking in. You're loud and clear through Peter, one not doubling. Have a wonderful weekend and evening. Right after Lyle, we had Whiskey Delta Zero, Charlie Uniform Juliet, Floyd in Colorado Springs. Floyd, did I have information correctly?
3: 100%, Aiden. Thank you. Have a good evening, sir.
0: Thank you for checking in. You're loud and clear through Peter. Have a wonderful weekend and evening. This is Kilo, Foxtrot Zero, Papa Yankee Hotel, tonight's NCS with the Colorado Emergency Reporting Net looking for three more callers. Three more callers. Please call now.
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2: 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Zero, Lima, Foxtrot, Juliet, K0, LFK, Luther, and Monument, Colorado.

0: Okay, we did have another double there. We'll have to work that out. I did hear someone in Highlands Ranch. Could you come back with your call sign and name, please?
1: Kilo Foxtrot Zero with EXA Echo. 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Danny in Highlands Ranch.
0: Thanks for the correction, Danny. I copy Kilo Foxtrot Zero Whiskey X-ray Echo, Danny in Highlands Ranch. Danny, do I have information correctly this time?
1: Yes, sir, you got it right. Thank you for running the net. This is KF0 WXC, back to net.
0: Thank you for checking in. You're loud and clear for Peter when not doubling. Have a wonderful weekend and evening. Right after Danny, I copied Kilo Zero Lima Foxtrot Juliet, I believe it was. Could you come back with your name, call sign if needed, and location, please?
2: K Zero LFJ, Luther in Monument, Colorado.
0: Thanks for the correction, Luther. I copied Kilo Zero LFJ, Luther in Monument. Do I have information correctly this time?
2: Yes, you do. Thank you, and have a great evening.
0: Thank you for checking in. You're loud and clear through Peter when not doubling. Have a wonderful weekend and evening. Right after Luther, we had Whiskey 3, Mike India X-ray, Roger in Pueblo. Roger, did I have information correctly?
3: Yeah, this is Whiskey 3, Mike India X-ray, Roger in Pueblo. I'm sorry, I'm in a dip and I can't hear you very well.

0: I copied Whiskey 3, Mike, India X-Ray, Roger in Pueblo. Do I have information correctly, Roger?
1: You do. Thank you for running the net. Whiskey 3, Mike, India X-Ray.
0: Thank you for checking in. You're loud and clear and through, Peter. There is a little bit of picket fencing. Your first initial transmission was a lot better. I don't know if you're on the handheld or not, but maybe try changing locations, et cetera, et cetera. But, yeah, thank you for checking in. Have a wonderful weekend and evening. Pause for my PSA now. For information about how you can volunteer to support CERN, please visit our website at whiskeywhiskeywhiskey.charlieoscar-charlie-echo-romeo-november.oscar-romeo-golf.
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0: I copied Alpha Foxtrot Zero, Foxtrot Oscar, Matthew in Pueblo. Matthew, did I have information correctly?
2: Yes, you do. Thank you for running the net. AF0FO.
0: Thank you for checking in. You're loud and clear to Peter. Have a wonderful weekend and evening. This is Kilo, Foxtrot Zero, Papa, Yankee Hotel, tonight's NCS with the Colorado Emergency Reporting Net looking for three more callers. Three more callers. Please call now.
3: KC0FHN. This is Bill, also in Pueblo. KC0FHN.
4: 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KF0VFX.
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0: Table Posing, Knowledge Last Through Check-ins. I copy Kilo, Foxtrot, Zero, India, Charlie, Charlie, David, and Bailey. David, do I have information correctly?
1: Yes, you do. Appreciate for, you running the net. 7-3 for everybody. Enjoy the weekend.
0: Thank you for checking in. You're loud and clear for Peter. Have a wonderful weekend and evening. Right after David, we have Kilo, Foxtrot, Zero, Victor, Foxtrot, X-Ray, Alex, and Pueblo. Alex, did I have information correctly?
2: Roger, roger. You got everything correct. Thanks for running the net tonight. KF0VFX. Back to that.
0: Thank you for checking in. You're loud and clear and clear. Have a wonderful weekend and evening. Right after Alex, we had Kilo, Charlie, Zero, Foxtrot, Hotel November, Ben, and Pueblo. Ben, do I have information correctly?
3: Yes, that's right. KC0FHN, that's Bill, and just passing through Pueblo. And thanks for running the net. Good day.
0: Sorry about that. Thanks for the correction, Bill. Thank you for checking in. You're loud and clear and through Peter. Have a wonderful weekend and evening. We might have time for maybe one more caller, so we'll try that. Please call now.
4: Kilo Foxtrot Zero, Whiskey Charlie Echo, Alex and Golden, KF0WCE.
0: I copy Kilo Foxtrot Zero, Whiskey Charlie Echo. Alex and Golden. Alex, did I have information correctly?
4: Sure did. KF0WC, back to that.
0: Thank you for checking in. You're loud and clear and through, Peter. Have a wonderful weekend and evening. This is Kilo, Foxtrot Zero, Papa Yankee Hotel. Aiden, thank you all of you for participating in this evening's net. Remember, the Colorado Traffic Net meets here tonight at 7 p.m., and tomorrow morning, the Colorado Preparedness Net meets here at 9:30 a.m. We thank Colorado Connections Repeaters Incorporated for the use of their statewide repeater system. To make a donation to help them provide and service the repeaters for all users, go to whiskeywhiskeywhiskey.charlieoscarlima.charlieoscarnovember.oscarromeogolf. Remember, while you're on their webpage, if you would like a portion of your donation to go to CERN, please indicate so when making your donation. Colorado Emergency Reporting Net returns this frequency to all users now. Kilo, Foxtrot Zero, Papa Yankee Hotel, Hayden, clear.

0: Good evening, Colorado. This is Charlie, November 0, Charlie Victor Lima. I will be the net control station for K0NTS. The Colorado Section Traffic Net will begin at 7 p.m. If you need to use the Colorado connection to make a quick call prior to the net, please do so now. Net control standing by. And do we have a CERN monitor for tonight?
1: Good evening, Charlie. Oh, sorry about that. Good evening, Charlie. This is Alex, Kilo Foxtrot Zero, Victor Foxtrot X-Ray down here in Pueblo, and I will be your CERN monitor. No traffic for the net. KF0VFX.
0: Good evening, KF0VFX. Alex, thank you for being here and got you checked in as well. All right, this is N0CVL standing by for the top of the hour for the Colorado Section Traffic Net.

0: 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This is November Zero, Charlie Victor Lima. I am Net Control for K0NTS. This is a directed NTS section traffic net. The purpose of this net is to pass formal, written, and third-party traffic where allowed by law. We meet to practice for emergencies on the Colorado Connection daily, and this net maintains direct liaison with the entire traffic system. Is there any emergency, priority, welfare, time-sensitive, or certified traffic for the net? Hearing none. If you have an emergency during the net, say break, and we will suspend the net until your emergency is handled. Net Control now calling for stations with traffic only to check in.
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0: 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WA3QRWI, outgoing ticket traffic, put on transcon, over.
1: 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Good evening, Leslie, and thank you for offering to pick up that traffic. All right, can you please give KR4KNX a call and go ahead and grab that traffic?
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2: Yeah, good evening, Leslie. 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Please copy message 7171, routine, hotel X-ray golf, check 14, amateur call sign Kilo Romeo 4, Kilo November X-ray, Denver, Colorado, 0717 on the date. Break for a second. Going to David, I spell Delta, Alpha, Victor, India, Delta. 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Amateur call sign, mixed group, November, Niner, Kilo, Alpha, Charlie. Digit 110. Richardson, I spell Romeo India Charlie Hotel Alpha Romeo Delta Sierra Oscar November Zero Tango

0: apologies. The train conductor was saying something. Continued unit, so uniform November India Tango, Charlie, Grass Valley, I spell Golf Romeo Alpha Sierra Sierra. Valley, I spell Victor Alpha Lima Lima Echo Yankee. Charlie Alpha, digits Niner 5 Niner 4 5.
1: Okay, Nate, all copy so far. Do you have any phone number or an email for the contact ever?

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0: Text reads, Alpha Romeo Lima, 60, spelled Sierra India, X-ray Tango Yankee. New, I spelled November Echo Yankee, November Echo Whiskey. City, and job, I spelled Juliet Oscar Bravo. X-ray, Alpha Romeo Lima, 50, I spell Foxtrot India, Foxtrot Tango Yankee. 8, I spell Echo India, Golf Hotel Tango. X-ray, Talk, I spell Tango Alpha Lima Kilo. Soon, I spell Sierra Oscar, Oscar November. 73, break for 6. SIG is Nate, I spell November Alpha Tango Echo. Amateur call sign Kilo Romeo 4, Kilo November X-ray, and message no more.
1: 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Thank you much. Back to net, WA3KW.
0: Kilo Romeo 4, Kilo November X-ray. Thank you so much. Back to net.
2: All right, thank you both for handling that piece of traffic, and nice job, Nate, working through the overhead announcements from the train there. This is K0NTS with November 0, Charlie Victor Lima, as net control for the Colorado traffic net. We're now going to move to check-ins for traffic handlers. Those who take traffic or can handle traffic, please check in now.
1: I guess I'll officially check in. WA3QLW, I have no additional traffic. Do a quick announcement for the net, however.
3: Alpha India 0, Romeo Charlie, RC, Peyton, AI 0, RC. Kilo Delta 0,
4: Kilo
3: Quebec India, Colorado Springs,
4: Traffic,
3: Tango 0,
4: John
3: PQI.
4: AF 0, Q.

Okay, got a pause there. Let's start in reverse. I had KS0QGT. John, good evening. Thank you for checking in. Also have KD0KQI. Martin, good evening. Thank you for being here. AI0RC. RC, got you checked in. Thank you for being here. Also noted, Leslie, you do have some announcements. Let's see if we got another round out there. That control is now looking for traffic handlers, those who can handle traffic, to check in now.

0: Hi, thank you very much, and a good evening, everybody. Just a real quick remind everyone that coming up on the 25th, and that's not this coming Saturday, but next Saturday, coming up very rapidly, is the PPRAA MegaFest. It'll be at the Palmer High School, open to the public at 8 a.m., but it's open also for vendors to start unloading and setting up at 6 a.m. Colorado Traffic League will have a couple of tables there, one with our usual display, and another table for some goodies if you have items to bring. Please do mark them, and if they are donated items, at least, you know, let us know that, and if they are personal items to sell, let us know that, so that at least you know, so the people at the table know how to handle what's going on. Other than that, that is all that I have. Back to that, WRP, Kyoto.
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1: Okay, let's go ahead and pause there. I had a double there at the end. I was able to grab KF0WCE. Alex, good evening. Thank you for checking in. And then I caught Danny from Highlands Ranch. Can you come back with that call?
5: Yes, that's KF0WXE, Evo Foxtrot 0, Whiskey X-ray Echo.
1: Okay, I got KF0WXE. Danny, thank you for being here. Well, now let me just confirm Alex's call sign because you guys are similar. Kilo Foxtrot Zero, Whiskey Charlie Echo. Is that correct, Alex?
6: Yep, that is in fact correct. KF0WCE.
1: Okay, I thought I had it right, but they were so similar that I second-guessed. That's wild. Thank you. Okay, I also have here KF0TXL, Tom. Thank you for checking in. Also caught at the top there was KC3HCJ, Nate. Thank you for checking in. All right, are there any other stations who would like to check in? Please call now.
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0: All right, net recognizes. Two more check-ins there. I had AE0ZZ, and I believe the name, was it Chain? Come back if that's not correct.
1: Yeah, it's USL. The name is Chain, Charlie Hotel Alpha November Echo. And just to clarify the call sign, it's AE0ZVictor. Back to net.
0: Okay, Roger that. Alpha Echo Zero Zulu Victor. It's what I wrote down. I probably said something different, so I appreciate the correction. Okay, and then we also have Kilo Foxtrot Zero Yankee Lima Hotel Bill. Let's see if we can go ahead and grab a couple more. I'll do one more round here. Net Control now calling for any station who would like to check in. Please call now.
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All right, had a good pause there. Net Control will recognize Kilo Zero, Quebec, Mike Lyle. Thank you for checking in. Also have Kilo Foxtrot, Zero Yankee, Lima Foxtrot, Tyler. Thank you for being here as well. Since I keep picking up some more, let's see if we can give it one more shot. Net Control now calling for any station who would like to check in to the Colorado Section Traffic Net. 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

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Did not hear any voice, though. If that was you and you want to give it a shot, please try again.

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Break. I will remain on frequency after the net to take late check-ins. Thanks to all who have participated in this evening's net. Our thanks to the Colorado Connection System of statewide linked repeaters for hosting this evening's net. 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Right? This is K0NTS with November Zero, Charlie Victor Lima, as Net Control, closing the Colorado Section traffic net and returning the system to normal operation at 1918 local mountain time or 0118 Zulu time. 73 and good evening.

0: 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Anybody out there for a ham radio demonstration?
1: 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Go ahead.
0: You're doing good. I'm demonstrating ham radio to a couple. They just decided to come to my room and see my ham radio. How are you today?
1: Well, hi there, and it's always nice when you do a radio demonstration and it works out. Usually when I try it, I've always got something I haven't connected correctly. So, cool, I'm glad it's working, and glad to talk to you tonight. Over here in Silt, it's getting pretty cloudy. I think we'll get some rain here soon. My name is Chain, spelled Charlie Hotel Alpha November Echo, and I'm just sitting here on the couch with my boy. It's about his bedtime. So we're bracing for the impact before we send him to bed. He's a three-year-old, so I'm sure you can imagine. I'll send it back to you. This is AE0ZV.
0: All righty. Thanks for the demonstration. 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
0: Boy, am I hitting the jackpot. KF0TXL. KF0TEDH. 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
2: Good, Ed. Good to talk to you. I hear you on the net every night. Glad you're showing up. Maybe you can convince them to jump in and join the club here, my friend. You're sounding real good.
0: All right, Tom. Thank you very much. It's the location of the antenna. The other place, I had to find a house in order to get help. But now I'm having fun. Thanks for the contact. I'm going to go ahead and let you go. KF2TXL. KB0TVH.
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0: KF0 KBH, I believe it is. This is KF0 YKH, Colorado Springs. You copy?
1: Boy, I get a triple tonight. Repeat your call sign.
0: Yes, sir. It's Kilo Foxtrot 0, Yankee, Kilo Hotel. First personal is Dave.
1: Well, I'm making a lot of fun now. Thanks for the hotel. My call is ending a hotel, too.
0: Yes, sir. Yeah, we were just kind of thumbing through the frequencies there and heard you chiming in. Saying you were giving a demonstration, and we thought we'd give you a shout and let you know that you're doing an excellent job here in Central Colorado Springs. Back to you.
1: Okay, I got a question for you. How close are you to Nevada and Uinta?
0: Okay, I'm sorry. I had interference from another channel. Can you try that again, please?
1: How close are you to Nevada and Uinta? My brother was stationed at Fort Carson, and that's where he lived. I spent a weekend with him.
0: Ah, good copy on that. I actually work not too far from there. My QTH is right off of Powers and Galley. Go ahead.
1: All righty. Thanks for the contact. I'm going to go ahead and let you go. KB0 QTH, clear.
0: All right, sir. You're very welcome. Glad talking to you as well. Great sounding station, for sure. All right, this is KF0YKH, and we will be QSY.

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1: KF0YKH, go ahead, KF0VFX, Alex.
0: Yeah, I think the repeater over there just needs a break for the night, so I'm going to go ahead and clear off of it and let you and Alex and whatnot sort it out. KF0VFX, you want to let Alex know that I'm going to clear off the repeater?
1: Yeah, absolutely, Alex. I'll let him know. Yeah, because we're just talking about it now and texting back and forth to figure out what's going on. Appreciate it, and I definitely will let him know. KF0YKH will be clear at QS1.

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0: K3UFV, KF0IPD, and K2AD has requested that we do not even acknowledge these people and or respond to them. In responding to them, we have just given them what they wanted, whether they're licensed or not. So just ignore them, per Doug, KF0IPD.
1: And that's a perfectly reasonable response, Kevin. 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

This is KF0UPB. It looks like I am getting a signal coming back from somebody hearing me on the repeater, but I am getting nothing coming out of my radio. I am guessing the tone squelch I programmed incorrectly.

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0: KK7SOP, I am mobile. I have a quick question about your repeater, and basically where is it located? I'll continue to monitor in case anybody has an answer to that. This is KK7SOP.
1: KK7SOP W0RLG.
0: W7RLD, KK7SOP. Yeah, I've been here all week and have tapped into your monitor a few times. It seems like it's a pretty active repeater. Just wondering where you have it located. Do you have it on a hilltop or on top of a hospital building? Whereabouts do you have it?
1: That's going to depend on which repeater you're using. There's about 16 repeaters throughout the state that are all linked together.
0: Okay, great. Yeah, that would make sense. Specifically the Glenwood Springs repeater. Any information on that one?
1: Not handy, as I'm currently mobile. You can actually, if you go to the Colorado Connection website, they have all that information on there.
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0: I got the call sign wrong, but that's okay. Have a good day. KC0 SUL.
1: SUL. Got it. Thank you. Is the net not going on today? Over.

This is Kilo Alpha Zero Yankee Papa X-Ray Portable in Colorado Springs. If you're looking for the preparedness net, that does not start until 10:30.

0: Kilo, Foxtrot, Zero Golf, Alpha Tango. Thank you for that. I needed to play catch up, I guess. Over.
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0: KF0, Victor, Victor, Bravo, listening.
1: KF0, Victor, Victor, Bravo, good afternoon from, is it, no, good morning yet, from November 6th, Whiskey Hotel, Victor, handheld in Breckenridge.
0: Hey, you're coming through pretty good. I'd say 4 out of 5 over here in southwest Colorado Springs. Hope you're having a good day over there. It must be a beautiful day.
1: Yeah, it's so far been quite nice. High temperature expected of 69, and we have scattered clouds heading towards Broken, perhaps. Just a very pleasant day so far. Name here is Dick Delta India Charlie Kilo.
0: Dick, nice to meet you. I'm Mark, also known as Gold Camp Road. Everybody calls me that from time to time whenever I broadcast, just to differentiate me from the other crew here in Colorado Springs.
1: Okay, Gold Camp Road. I've driven that. It was beautiful. Did it in October or late September many years ago, and it was a spectacular, colorful drive.
0: Well, thanks. We're no Breckenridge, but anyway, hey, thanks for answering the call. I hadn't teed up in a while and just wanted to test everything out. KF0, Victor, Victor, Bravo.
1: Okay, Mark, nice meeting you, and hope you have a wonderful weekend. Catch you later. November 6th, home QTHs are about November 6th, Whiskey Hotel, Victor, 73.

0: responding to that radio check. I'm Lincoln Mobile. I'm up here to your status.
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0: Yeah, this is KF0SEK. I did get a little bit of RF from my old car here, but I'm also pretty far away from the repeater up in Digital Meadow.
1: Good copy. That one was a little better.

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1: This is Kilo Alpha Zero, Yankee Papa X-ray in Colorado Springs. The name here is Frank. Nice signal into the connection.
0: Kilo Echo Zero, Yankee Papa Bravo. Did I get that right? I'm sorry there. Thanks for the signal report calling back. I'm actually on a handheld here up on top of Saxon Mountain. I'm about to do a POTA and SOTA activation here. And I just wanted to make sure that I had kind of connectivity in that direction. I'm going to try to, for anybody who might be listening that might be in the Denver area, I'm going to try to call out on the 2-meter national calling frequency. I was hoping to get a couple 2-meter contacts before I cut on over to 20-meter. QSL?
1: QSL. Good luck on the soda. Have fun. This is Kilo Alpha Zero, Yankee Papa X-ray. It's an old call sign from the 80s.
0: Kilo Alpha Zero, Yankee Papa X-ray. Hey, thanks for coming back. Sure do appreciate it. Nothing wrong with those old call signs. My dad had one, too. So thank you very much for coming back to me there. Kilo Foxtrot Zero, Romeo Mike Tango, out.
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0: AS-0 Yankee Victor Delta. Was somebody trying to get out logs for both activations through repeater?
1: Kilo, Foxtrot-0, Romeo, Tango. No, sir. I'm about to do a POTUS ELDA here on Saxon Mountain, and I was just calling down to the repeater to see if I had a signal from where I was at before I started my activation. Going to try to get some 2-meter contacts first before I cut over to 20 meters.

And to be specific, I'm going to, if I didn't say, going to be on the 2-meter national calling frequency, obviously not trying to get contact on a repeater, KF0, RMT.

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1: Kilo, Foxtrot Zero, Yankee Romeo Golf, this is Kilo, Foxtrot Zero, Oscar November Whiskey, how do you copy?
0: Kilo Foxtrot Zero, was it Oscar November Whiskey? Reading you very loud and very clear. How am I coming in?
1: Roger that. You're a little noisy getting into the repeater, but you are readable.
0: Thank you. Just setting up a new used unit for my van, so gonna keep tinkering, see if I can get this a little bit clearer. Thank you so much.
2: Well, while you guys are still there, this is Kilo Fox Zero, Uniform Bravo Romeo, K0 UBR. Can I get a signal check, please?
1: KF0 INW, I got you loud and clear into the repeater.
2: All right, great. Thank you. Appreciate it. Have a good day. 7-3s. Stay safe and warm. Cool.
1: Yeah, I'm headed up to the high country for the weekend and not worried about staying warm or cool or dry, just want to stay unelectrocuted.
2: Yeah, you know, when people told me, they're like, oh, it's not the bobcats you got to watch out for, it's the electricity. I never would have thought that, you know what I mean?
1: I think the most dangerous animal in the Colorado woods, other than the two-legged variety, are the moose.
2: Yeah, buddy, I drove my 4Runner off the lot the next day. I came head-to-head with a moose. I stopped, and I was like, please, the sticker is still on this vehicle. Do not charge my truck. And, they are so big in person. Like, people, they think, oh, I could take a moose or I could take a bear. It's like, go be in the room with one. I was in a steel box, and I did not feel safe.
1: Yeah, I was hunting one time, like, fourth rifle, a little bit of snow on the ground, and I tracked what I thought was a really big elk. Turned out it was just a medium-sized moose, but he was not very happy to see me.
2: Yeah, they never usually are. All right, man, well, I got to hop, but it was good chatting at you. I just fired up the base station at the house for the first time. I want to make sure everything was still working. Heard you guys on. So I'm going to say 7-3 to you now, sir, and have a great day. KF0, UBR, I'll be clear on your final.
1: 7-3 to you, KF0, ONW.

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0: All right, APU. Signal's good. Modulation's a little bit under, but other than that, you sound good. No problem with the repeater.
1: Thank you, sir. Just putting stuff outside and running off a solar panel. So just want to check, see how it gets through. Thanks, KE Zero, APU clear.
0: 73s. KM Zero, YKH will be clear. Our QSY back.

KI5ONA. Jason, KI5ONA. KF0IPD connection. You out there today?

KI5, ONA, KO0, IPD calling. 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

0: last station calling. I didn't quite catch what you were saying. This is KE0LPD.
1: This is M0ENR, November 0, Echo November Romeo, Breckenridge.
0: Copy that. I'm down in Boulder, Longmont area, and it's 95 degrees, so I'd be wishing I'm up there in Breckenridge.
1: Yeah, it is pretty nice. Just sitting out on the back deck waiting to see if we're going to get the storm or not. But I didn't get your full call. Sorry about that, N0ENR. You know.
0: Yeah, that was Kilo Echo Zero Lima Papa Delta.
1: Lima Papa Delta. Okay, great. Got that. Yeah, name here is Scott. Just was working on the house today and just thought I'd take a break and have a seat in a rocking chair on the deck and just look at the weather for a while.
0: That sounds like a wonderful afternoon. I'd love to be able to do that right now. Name here is Adam, and I'm just making a quick run to Whole Foods and putting a new radio in my little Leaf here. So I'm glad to hear I'm getting through.
1: Yeah, you're coming in loud and clear. I'm on a handheld. I just set this frequency up on this new handheld. I wasn't sure I even had it set up right. A little more complicated than my first handheld back in 84.
0: Yeah, it's pretty amazing what they can pack into the handhelds these days. They're pretty impressive little devices.
1: Yeah, they are. I have to operate it or set it up primarily through my phone. I'm not quite used to that. My first one was a Henry radio. Still have it. I doubt the battery is still good, but might try that one of these days. Well, have a safe drive over there. Appreciate you answering. I was really looking forward to testing the radio out.
0: I appreciate the contact and the feedback, and you have yourself a wonderful evening and the rest of your weekend. KE0LPD, sir.
1: You have a great afternoon as well. Take care. N0, you know.

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K0 UFO engine test.

0: November 0, Mike Tango, November, Mobile, Broomfield.
1: Hi, good afternoon, Mark. AF4BY in Loveland. How are you today?
0: I am doing okay. That August 1st deadline has me busy. I just finished a couple of background checks, and then we're heading out to eat something. Got to get back and deal with more.
1: Roger that. Yeah, I did see a thing from the CSSA VP or president or something said they're already got challenges ready to go. So, but it'll take a while. But yeah, I'm thinking I'm gonna buy a PCC before then. But I gotta look and see what's available.
0: Yeah, we just picked up three receiver sets for Angstad Arms. So, just did some background checks on a couple of those.
2: W3MIX.
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2: Yeah, just a heads up. You have to have your transaction finished by August 1st, which means you have to start the three-day waiting period on July 27th in order for you not to fall under the new law.
0: Yeah, I'm trying to keep that in mind because I wanted to be in Kansas last 2 days of July.
2: That's all. I'll let you continue your conversation. This is Whiskey 3, Mike India X-Ray, clear, 73s.

Oh, I thought my radio was locked, and turns out I jumped frequencies there. N0MTN. Ah, N0MTN AF4BY. Yeah, I'm actually going to look at a Sportsman's Warehouse up here in Loveland for a minute, and then our club's doing Parks on the Air up in Boyd Lake there, so I may run up there and visit with those guys for a few minutes. Yeah, my wife and I spent 2 weeks in Alaska. We got back last Saturday, and I had a couple sodas planned in Alaska. I was helping my friend's neighbor move furniture, and her deck was really slippery, and the old lady fell off the deck. And then I, trying to get to her, I slipped and fell, so my knees goofed. So I didn't do any summits. I tried one park in Fairbanks, but QRPCW was pretty difficult there. Oh, man, sorry to hear that. Hope y'all are recovering now. Yeah, I've got the tape on my left shoulder. I got rotator cuff issues, so it's taped up to limit movement, but I got to get an MRI on that. So I tell you, it's terrible to get old. I don't want to do this anymore, I'm telling you. But I'll let you run, Mark, and y'all have a good dinner there or whatever it is you're going to get. And I knew I hadn't heard you in a while, but, yeah, let's stay in touch, and I may have some business for you here if you've got time here for too long. All right. Yeah, me and a couple friends just pulled up to a Wings place. AF4BY, N0MTN. Ah, 73. AF4BY, we're clear.

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1: Hello again, N0ZC. How you doing?
0: Hey, yeah, going well. I heard your call out a couple of minutes ago on ColCon. Figured maybe you were trying to program your radio, so I gave you a call back and let you know we were hearing you.
1: Yeah, definitely. I appreciate that. I just got a call con and then the 2 meter in here right now. I need to get everything transferred over from my 5100 and kind of organize it a little better. So I just don't want to take on the task of doing that right now.
0: Okay. Yeah, sounds good. What is the HT you're using right now?
1: I got an ICOM ID50A from eBay this week. Before that, I was using a Redivis HA1UV, and there is a huge difference in the quality of the radios.
0: Yeah, I never realized how good ICOM radios were. You know, just looking at the specs, you would think they're all the same, but once you hold them in your hand and you transmit, it really, like Baofengs and Redivis and all that, don't even come close.
1: Yeah, the price definitely matches the quality and stuff. I was looking at the high-end Kenwood that was, I think they're 800, and then the high-end, I think it's the 52A from ICOM as well, and those are expensive too, so figured I'd step into the higher quality radios with this ID50, and I absolutely love it right now, so I don't foresee me getting anything more expensive for quite a while.
0: I haven't used that particular radio, but I have an older ICOM. I think it's a ID92 or 91, something like that. It's a little older, but it works pretty well.
1: Yeah, I didn't see a point in getting the brand new model and stuff like that, because I don't do the sending of pictures and APRS constantly and stuff like that. And I noticed there's not a lot of D-Star repeaters in Colorado Springs that are linked to the internet anymore, so I'm happy with this one. What you said you're running 50 watts. What kind of radio you got in your car?
0: I just got this recently, and I just got installed last week. It is an ICOM IC2820. I think it's about 10 years old, but it hardly had any miles on it at all.

0: this 2820 is the predecessor to the 5100, and it can do D-Star, but it requires a module that's sold separately. I don't think this one has it, but I haven't opened it up to look.
1: Okay, cool. Yeah, I wish we had some more D-Stars. When I first got my 5100, it took me probably a month to get D-Star connected because I couldn't figure it out. And I used it for probably about 2 weeks and then took a break from it. And then now it looks like the two repeaters that are D-Star around here have disconnected their internet from their towers and stuff like that. So it's all right.
0: I saw that we had a couple of D-Star repeaters in the area. I've never tried to connect to them. Didn't realize they were possibly disconnected, though.

0: Yeah, we have a few, I think it's three, that are on Cheyenne Mountain. But they don't connect, which is unfortunate. But I'm fine with the local contacts and stuff like that. It's a little more personal than talking to somebody clear across the world on UHF and VHF, you know.
1: Yeah, I feel like a little bit of the magic is lost when you're using something like D-Star. Well, KF0WCO, I am just getting to the QTH, so I will say 73, and maybe we'll talk again sometime soon. This is November 0, Zulu Charlie, and I'll be clear on your final.

Yeah, November 0, V, Charlie. As I'm talking to you as well, I will talk to you later. This is KF0WCO.

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0: 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Hey, thanks for coming back. I just built a roll-up J-pole and seeing how it's doing. I have an older ICOM IC706 Mark IIG. That's a mouthful. That wasn't playing nice a while ago, but it seems like it wants to play nice now. So, all right. Well, thanks for coming back and answering my call. This is AE0ZV73.
1: Well, it sounds great. There's no background noise or anything like that. I'm actually testing a Beofeng UV5R Mini that I got from my kids. I hope it sounds okay. KD0TS is the LV clear and final.
0: You know, I always have the habit of, like, jumping on and asking for a signal report and then saying 73, bye. I need to break that. Hey, your Baofeng Mini sounds great. I'm actually thinking about one of those to put in my bag to take back and forth to work. I'm a teacher, so if for some reason a kid got a hold of a Baofeng Mini, that would be better than my Yaesu radio. But, yeah, it's sounding great. You're full quieting on the repeater over here in Glenwood. Back to you.
1: Oh, that's interesting. I'm actually a school nurse here in Colorado Springs, so I kind of have a similar viewpoint. I got ours mostly for taking them out on the reservoirs. I figured if it spilled into the water, I wouldn't be devastated losing $15 or so versus, you know, something more expensive.
0: Yeah, I totally understand that. And I'm curious, what antenna do you have on your radio right now?
1: Well, it came with a whip, and I've been fishing back and forth. But right now, I actually have the stupid little rubber duck that it came with. So not a good antenna.
0: Okay, well, I hear a slight hiss, but that could just be over on my end. But, yeah, you're crystal clear. It's a really good copy. So even those stubby little guys seem to be doing okay. Okay, well, I do need to get off here and go cook dinner now. So I'll say 73s for real this time. Nice to meet you. This is AE0ZV, and I will be clear on your final.
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0: This is KF0 Yankee Victor Delta. That last person who just came through, were you calling in for the monitoring station, or are you still looking for someone in specific?
1: Thank you for that. This is W0KID. I had heard a station call in that was monitoring. I wasn't sure if it was one of our monitors or just listening.
0: That was just me, KF0, Yankee Victor Delta, just listening, seeing anybody else is on the repeater.
1: Copy, KF0, Yankee Victor Delta. I believe I got that right. Whiskey 0, Kilo India Delta. How are you doing today?
0: I'm doing pretty good. Just got done working at my buddy's shop. We put a heater core in an old 97 Dodge Ram and no AC, so I'm glad to be in the car and in the AC again. It's pretty hot today.
1: Yeah, copy that, KF0YBD. I'm up in Littleton, Colorado. It's 96. We just came in from vacation out in Nevada, where it was 106. So I guess I will take the 96 today.
0: I think down here in La Junta it got down to 95, but when the sun's beating on you, it's a little bit different than in the shade, but yeah, 106, that's pretty hot. Remember one time when I was a kid, I went to Arizona and got heat stroke within a week, and that was not a fun time as a kid, but I got over it.
1: Copy that. So you're from La Junta. Are you on the new La Junta repeater?
0: Yes, I am. I've been on it since the Arkansas Valley Club down here sent an email out to anybody who was on the email list, so it was pretty nice to get on there and get into some connected repeaters. It's been pretty enjoyable. Our local repeater down here is pretty good, too, but it's good to get into people that are out in the mountains, up in Denver in the Springs. It's pretty nice.
1: That's for sure. Yeah, you've got a great signal coming up here. I actually grew up in La Junta back in the many years ago, 50s, 60s, 70s. I left in 72. But, yeah, I saw on the Colorado Connection they were looking to set something up there with La Junta. So congratulations. It's nice to have you on the Connection. W0KID.
0: Thanks for working with my local ham station, or my ham radio club down here. They've been really nice to me. I'm fairly new. I think I've had my license for, or technician license for a couple weeks, and then field day came out, and I was able to get on the air and operate on 40 meter for a little bit, and I got hooked and got my general that next week. So that's been pretty nice. This is KF0, Yankee Victor Delta for ID.
1: Well, welcome to the hobby as well. Yeah, I first got introduced to ham back at La Junta High School in the late 60s. Our electronics club teacher was an advanced class or extra class, I guess we'll call it now. But yeah, it was always great to learn from it. And as I grew up and left, I kind of got away from it, but got back into it about 2.5 years ago, I think it was, and got my tech, and then a few months later got the general. Yeah, the HF stuff on general is really good.
0: I had a lot of fun with it, and I got my generals in a weekday, and then on the weekend I went up to the Springs and was showing my buddies about it and was able to get in contact with someone, I think, in Puerto Rico, so I think that's been my farthest so far. I haven't done any DX stuff yet, but it's definitely real fun. Gets me hooked real quick, and I'm mostly sticking to kind of portable stuff, the stuff that just fits in a backpack. I don't really have a whole setup at home yet, but since I'm new to the hobby, but I'm pretty excited to get into it.
1: Well, it's great to hear somebody from the Valley on the Connection, that's for sure. Yeah, I mainly have just a home set up. I got a Yaesu FT60, you know, handy talkie, hooked up into a diamond vertical in the garage, and it works really good to connect to the Thordon repeater. And then I've got a Icon 718 that I use for my HF rig, and mainly on 10 meters. But last year I was able to, you know, with the sunspots or whatever going on, I was able to hit Japan on 10 meters. So that was really amazing.
0: Yeah, that sounds pretty fun. That's kind of what I would like to do, is just to see how other people are and just how they experience HF in the same way that we get to. I know countries have different restrictions, but it's kind of glad that no matter where we're at in the world, we can still at least try to communicate with each other, and just in case of emergencies or just to say hello. It's been pretty nice just to get out there outside of our bubble and communicate.
1: Yes, sir. That's why I got back into it a few years ago. And actually, my older son, who works for FEMA, he does communications with them. He encouraged me to get back into it. So I've been doing it for a while now, and not real regular. I try to do it, you know, help out on our CERN monitoring. I don't know if you heard about CERN, Colorado Emergency Reporting Network. And we're always looking for monitors, you know, have some time to donate an hour a week or a couple hours a week just to monitor for emergencies where people don't have 911. So if you're interested, check out the CERN website. Other than that, I go by Gary, like I said, W0KID, and it's great to meet your acquaintance.
0: Yeah, I appreciate it, Gary. This is Bat, by the way. I'm La Junta. Live in Ordway, so I can't hit the La Junta repeater from my house just yet, but I was able to get my handy talkie after the net, and someone was able to pick me up from my handy talkie from my front porch in Ordway all the way to the Springs repeater. So I think once I do get a nice dedicated home set up, I probably will be definitely interested in it, because usually on the weekends I'm just a homebody and just sit at my computer, and I can have my radio on blast, and if someone comes through while monitoring.
1: Well, Matt, that sounds great. Yeah, I know Ordway really well, and a lot of the little towns up there. I had a couple of teachers at La Junta High School back in the day, lived in Ordway and Sugar City. But, I kind of miss the valley, although it's been, goodness, 50 years since I moved away from there. Anyway, sir, I won't tie up the repeater, but I heard your call sign, and like I said, nice to hear somebody from La Junta. You take care, 73, my friend, W0KID.
0: I'll go ahead and clear the repeater again. It's good talking to you. This is KF0YVD clearing repeater.